0: Nick's Mac, ride.
1: Biatch.
2: I just want to put my dick on your shoulder so you can put it on your mind later on.
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4: 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The police is coming. It's cold 10. Put this dick behind your head.
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I whispered you could fucking die. And every time your back was turned, I put a finger in the air. And every time you turn around, I hide it 'cause I know it hurts.

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Get it back. I said I'm trapped inside the ghetto and I ain't proud to admit it. Institutionalized, I can still kill me a nigga, so what?

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1: I remember you was conflicted, misusing your influence. Sometimes I did the same, abusing my power full of resentment. Resentment that turned into a deep depression. Found myself screaming in the hotel room. I didn't want to self-destruct. The evils of Lucy was all around me. So I went running for answers.
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All sticky with desire, raking through the empty shells of all the rockets.

in its wrinkled, blotchy skin. With each decade, more camouflage for the wild-eyed child within. Now close your eyes for a moment. Look down.

Minister Malcolm, the thing that I thought might be good for starting it off is to talk about one of the most pervasive beliefs in the general society about the Nation of Islam.

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The question I have is, how true is this, and why do you think it persists in society?

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During the entire 33 years or more that the Honorable Elijah Muhammad has been teaching.

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1: But now further action is required.
0: Tonight, the battle has been joined. We will not fail. Regrettably, we now believe that only force will make him leave.

0: 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Never forget this. The future is to those who take it. Well, I say that nothing is easy, and the best things are the hardest.
1: That isn't enough.

0: An epic battle has ended. Thank you, good night, and farewell.
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2: Why didn't you tell me Paris was such a nightmare?